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0: Jacqueline, why are you smiling?
2: I got plans with a friend later. We're going to go see a movie, grab some dinner, take it easy, and just kind of end the week on a super fun, positive note. So I'm really looking forward to that.
0: We say it all the time. The movie comes with free AC, which is always a plus. What movie are you guys going to see?
2: We're going to go see the new Evil Dead movie because we like horror movies.
1: I am a horror girl. I am not seeing that movie. Why? I'm sorry. The girl in it. No, she scares me so bad. So bad. I can't do it.
2: I'm pretty excited.
0: Well, you guys enjoy it. Thank you for spending positive vibes with us. It means a lot.
2: Thank you. Love you guys. I know.

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1: Swifties are spending their money on trash from Taylor Swift's wedding. This is a true story. I got to explain more next.

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1: Swifties are spending their hard-earned money on the trash from Taylor Swift and Travis Kelce's wedding. This story's insane. This dude named Justin, he's an artist and entrepreneur based in New York. He literally collects trash off the streets of New York City from major events. Like, he does it for the ball drop in Times Square. He collects the confetti. He does it for any major parades, events. And then he puts in a cute little cubicle and sells it on his website. So what did he do? Right after Taylor Swift and Travis Kelce's wedding, he grabbed all the trash from the ground and the surrounding areas and put it up for sale on his website.
0: Are there some like articles of trash that you can explain? Like, is it like things that have value, like the rug, or is it literally like somebody's napkins?
1: Water bottle caps, ring pop candy, police caution tape, used utensils, and a singular AirPod have been amongst the items. But this guy has made over $1,000 from selling 50 items of trash to Swifties. And they're all sold out on his website. You can't even get any more. He ran out of the trash.
2: I saw it was like $25.
1: $25.
2: That's it, yeah.
1: And again, you get like a little like cube full of a couple items of trash. I can't even tell the story. Seriously.
0: I can't decide if it's cool or if it's trashy.
1: Punny.
2: I would take a piece of caution tape from it. I mean, that was kind of cool for $25.
1: That's kind of cool. Like Mikey said, if it was something, like I know even the caterers were passing out the leftover like pastries at the end of the night. That was kind of cool in a way. Like, oh my God, Taylor Swift's desserts. Yeah. Like, yeah, I get to eat one and be a part of the celebration for all the Swifties that were standing outside. But the trash, it's New York trash. What if it wasn't even from the wedding and you just paid for just a piece of trash off the side of the road?
0: Well, there we go. The Swifties have struck again and you're caught up thanks to Gianna.
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8: 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Lionel Messi will look to increase his lead in the race for the Golden Boot.
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0: So, Christina, you're inside group chat. If you won all that money tomorrow, who's the one person in your life that you would not tell?
2: I'm not going to tell my husband.
0: Oh, your husband. That's a tough one. Why?
2: I mean, he's kind of always on me for like spending on like little stuff and things like that. So, you know, if I've got some...

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1: 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The Mega Millions is at over $600 million right now.
0: So group chat, Kayla, if you won all that money this week, just in time for the weekend, who would you not tell in your life?
2: Oh, I am not telling my mom because she is, she spends money faster than anybody. Gets it, and it is gone.
1: Wow.
2: She's very generous. Like, I'm not saying that she's like spending it on herself, but like she's giving more at church. She's taking everybody out to dinner.
0: She might get some of your money and spend it on you.
1: Oh, yeah. Reverse psychology.
2: I mean, she probably would, but like, I'm at the point in my life, I'm like, I'm trying to buy a house, guys. Yeah.
3: Would you give your mom any money, though? 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
2: I'd take her out to dinner.
0: Oh, there you go. 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

0: something for dinner tonight?
1: Chicken and waffles.
0: Chicken and waffles, man, that sounds real good right now, right? Well, thank you for having us on. As you enjoy, Taylor Swift dropped that new song for Toy Story 5 called I Knew It, I Knew You. We're going to play a few in a few right here on Kiss, all right?

0: 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It's Mikey V with my big bro Frankie V and our best friend Gianna.
1: So, Christine, apparently Charles Barkley declined an invite to Travis and Taylor's wedding. Did you see this?
2: I did not. That's crazy.
1: Hmm. So a lot of stuff we're hearing are like fake. Well, now he actually came out and said this, and I mean, you trust Charles Barkley. He said, "I don't go to weddings or funerals, but I did get the invite to Taylor and Travis's, and I declined it because I thought it was going to be a crapshoot. I thought it was going to be a big mess. I've only met Taylor Swift once, so I figured, why go to this big old mess if I've only met her once? I didn't want to dress up and do all that other stuff," but he appreciated the invite.
0: Well, he's a sports commentator, so was he invited more on the Travis Kelce side?
1: I'm sure it was, yeah. Travis Kelce must know him from the stuff. Jason Kelce is also a sports guy, you know, doing the broadcasting, so I'm sure that's how he got the invite. But he said that, yes, the invite had a NDA on it, so he couldn't share any of this until now, but he was invited, and he officially declined their wedding.
2: Wow, that's cool. Well, I'm sure he spends enough time in Madison Square Garden, number one.
0: Yeah. I wouldn't want to go to a wedding if somebody I don't know that well. Also, talk about the bragging rights. Rest of your life, that I got invited to Taylor's wedding, didn't go.
3: Yeah, that's kind of cool.
2: Yeah.
0: Might be worth it.

0: 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It's Mikey V, Frankie V, and Gianna.
1: Hey, Shannon, you ready for a crazy story?
2: Yes. What happened?
3: These are always good.
4: Yep.
1: We know what Waymo is, right? You know what Waymo is?
2: Yes, of course. The self-driving cars.
1: Yes.
3: But it's like an Uber self-driving, pretty much.
1: Pretty much, yes. It's Google's self-driving driverless taxi service. Exactly. So it took an unexpected turn this week after these two 15-year-olds were accused of drinking alcohol in the back seats. So the Waymo picked up these underage kids and they cracked open some beers in the back seat of the vehicle, figuring there's nobody driving. We can get away with this. We can get drunk. Nobody ever know. Apparently, Waymo remotely pulled the car into a parking lot and locked the doors on them.
4: Wow.
1: And then contacted the police, who detained the teens after they arrived. Now, police say the drivers could have unlocked the doors and gotten out because they don't say Waymo actually was like kidnapping kids, but it has a service in it that you can't drink in the car, and if you're underage and they catch you drinking alcohol, they pull over. So the incident did spark a little fresh debate about privacy and surveillance and whatnot, but others are saying this is the best thing ever, because how do you prevent these kids from doing this again? You lock them in and you call the cops.
4: That's crazy.
2: A teenager cannot compete with a smart car.
4: No. Wait, the smart car is a lot smarter than I thought, too. I really underestimated the Waymo.
1: You know what? Before this conversation, I never felt safe for one of those things.
5: Now I do.
4: Yeah.
5: If they can catch you drinking, they can stop an accident.
4: Yeah.
2: For sure.

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0: And a game we call Are You Smarter Than a V-Bro? 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We all play together next.

0: 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It's Mikey V, my big bro, Frankie V, and Gianna.
1: Playing Are You Smarter Than a V-Bro? We got Courtney on the phone with us. Which brother do you want to play against, Mikey V or Frankie V?
2: I'm going to go with Frankie V.
1: Ooh, all right, Frankie's in the hot seat. The first person to get two questions right will be the winner. Courtney, you get the first one. Courtney, we just had the 4th of July, but what is the next major federal holiday?
2: Ooh, I want to say Labor Day.
1: Courtney, you would be correct. Labor Day is coming up on September 7th. 1 point for you. It is over to you, Frankie V. Frankie.
3: Let's go.
1: I watched the Michael movie for the third time the other day.
3: Nice.
1: Michael Jackson played a scarecrow and eased on down the road alongside Diana Ross in what movie?
3: I thought you were going to say what music video. I was going to say Thriller. What movie? Diana
1: this was Ross. Left out of the biopic. Fans are a little mad about it.
3: It's got to be a Wizard of Oz movie if he's going to be a scarecrow. So I'm going to go Wizard of Oz-esque movie.
0: Well,
1: I cannot give you a point for that, Frankie. Courtney, do you want to steal that for the win by any chance?
2: I do, and it is The Wiz.
1: It is The Wiz, Courtney. You
3: the
1: are
3: Wiz.
1: Correct.
3: Wow.
1: And that makes you smarter than a V-Bro. Congratulations.
2: Woo!
3: Wait,
2: yeah.
3: the Wizard of Oz-esque doesn't count as The Wiz?
1: No, The Wiz is a totally different ballgame, Frankie. Please.
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1: Every night we spread positive vibes with you.
0: Kayla, why are you smiling?
2: It is my last day at my new job, or at my last job. Oh. Sorry.
0: Wait, it's your last day at your current job?
2: Yes.
0: I got confused at your last job. Are you done working forever? Because that sounds awesome. Did you get fired or did you choose to leave said job?
2: I chose to leave, but I'm with a new company that I start next week, and I'm super excited. So it's a great day.
1: That's awesome.
0: A little gap there before next week kicks off. What are you doing to celebrate this weekend?
2: Honestly, I haven't decided yet, but it's funny you say that because I literally have like 5 whole days off that I have no idea what I'm going to do with. I'm definitely going to be outside for sure. Right. I don't know.
1: Wow.
0: She said, yet. I'm outside. Thank you so much for spreading positive vibes with the V-Bros.
2: Of course.

0: 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It's Mikey V, Frankie V, and Gianna.
1: You know that feeling when you get in your car and it is like thousands of degrees inside?
0: Yeah, the worst. There's one way to prevent that this summer. We'll talk about that next.

0: 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It's Mikey V, my big bro Frankie V, and our best friend Gianna. Shannon, it sucks when you go into your car on a hot day and everything is just like toasty, right?
1: Yes, and when you have leather seats, it's like extra so bad.
2: Oh, yeah.
0: It's worse. So the first thing you do is crank up your air conditioning, and you're like, wait, it's still hot in here. It didn't cool off as much as I thought it would, correct?
1: Right.
0: Uh-huh. So what they say to do is the 420 rule. Have you heard of the 420 rule?
1: I can think of one, but I don't
2: know. My mind was nowhere good when you said the 420 rule, but
0: you know, right. No, it has nothing to do with what you're thinking. There's no smoking involved with this 420 rule. What they say to do, experts say, is when you go into your car when it's super hot, before you turn the air conditioning on, they say roll down the windows, all four windows, and drive for 20 seconds. While driving, the hot air will go out the windows. After 20 seconds, put those up, and then you crank the air condition. It'll not only save you some fuel because your car will get cooler a lot faster, but two, you'll sweat less, and you'll probably burn less in those leather seats when you give that attempt.
1: Wait, that's so smart. I'm totally going to try that.
3: It's funny. I always drive when it's really hot out with the windows down and the AC blasting. I just call it icy hot. And my boyfriend's always like, you're wasting the air. But I'm like, no, I get a little too cold or a little too hot. Like, it's a good mix of both. But I do it like the whole drive.
0: No need to call it icy hot anymore. Just tell your friends you're doing a 420 real quick.
3: Okay.
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1: 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I'm Angelina Beaches, Edge of the Earth on the new hit.

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2: Well, good Friday morning, pretty much. Road construction is the name of the game right now at this time of day. We have two left lanes that are closed, I-35 northbound before William Cannon and near Shelby Lane, causing no delay right now at this moment. Also, Mopac, northbound between Far West Boulevard and Farmer Lane. So when you see these construction zones, you know, always, you know, be careful out there. Slow down with caution. Other than that, things are looking really good. I'm Alan Craig with a look at Austin area traffic.
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22: Good morning. Can I take your order?
23: Can I get a tall chai?
24: And a large black coffee.
23: A what?
24: Large black coffee.
23: Do you mean a venti?
24: No, I mean a large.
23: He means a venti. Yeah, the biggest one you got.
22: Venti is large.
24: No, venti is 20.
23: Danny.
24: Yeah, large is large. In fact, tall is large, and grande is Spanish for large. Venti's the only one that doesn't mean large. It's also the only one that's Italian. Congratulations, you're stupid in three languages.
1: It's almost time for America's favorite trivia game, You versus Victoria. Your chance to take on Victoria Ramirez in a game of trivia for Tame Impala tickets. And let's meet today's contestant for You versus Victoria, Kendall. What's up, Kendall?
25: Hey, guys. How's it going?
1: Good. Are you ready to take on Victoria?
26: A lot better if I can find my coffee.
25: I am.
26: Oh.
1: Do you know where Victoria's coffee is, Kendall?
26: By any chance?
25: Sorry, don't know.
1: All right, we're going to send Victoria out of the studio. And while she's, don't leave the door.
26: Oh, you know, yeah, sorry.
1: Don't go looking for your coffee while you're outside.
26: Good note. Thank you.
1: Victoria's headed out of the studio. And while she leaves, here you go. Kendall, the game is played like this. You have 30 seconds to answer as many questions as possible. If you don't know one, just say pass. And Victoria has to beat you outright to win, okay?
25: I'm good.
1: All right, she's outside. The door is closed. And Kendall, your time starts now.
27: Which ancient civilization invented concrete that is still standing today?
25: The Roman.
27: What fruit was once called a love apple? What is the world's most consumed beverage after water?
25: Coffee.
27: Which fruit contains the enzyme bromelain that is often used to tenderize meat?
25: Pineapple.
1: All right, got that in. We'll bring Victoria back into the studio. And while she's getting settled, Kendall, I'm asking everybody the same question until this thing is over, but are you watching the World Cup?
25: I've seen one match and that's it.
1: Whoa. Okay. Well, that's twice as many as I've seen.
25: Some other people.
27: What match did you watch?
25: I watched the first U.S. match versus Paraguay, I think.
1: Yeah. One of the other countries. Yeah. That's cool.
27: Yeah.
1: Hey, you're one of the rare ones that's actually watched a full match.
26: Hey.
1: All right, here we go. Victoria, 30 seconds to answer as many questions as possible. If you don't know one, just say pass. And you have to beat Kendall outright to win. And Kendall, you can tell Victoria when to go.
25: All right. In 5, 4, 3, 2, 1, ooh, go.
27: Which ancient civilization invented concrete that is still standing today?
26: Girl, what kind of question is this? I don't know.
27: One.
26: Pass. No.
27: What fruit was once called a love apple?
26: I mean, the Mayan civilization? Sorry, keep going. What was it? Apple?
27: Wait,
26: what?
27: Love apple.
26: What about it?
27: What fruit was once called a love apple?
26: Was it not just an apple? Pineapple?
27: What is the world's most consumed beverage after water?
26: Oh, Diet Coke.
27: Which fruit contains the enzyme bromelain that's often used to tenderize meat?
26: That's wrong. It was probably definitely milk. Wait, what did you ask? Wait, the enzyme that to traumatize meat?
1: Traumatize, yeah. What enzyme breaks down traumatized meat? All right, let's send it over to the scoreboard and see how you guys did. Producer Freeze, our normal scoreboard, is in the studio right now, so our social media producer, Gabby, has your score.
26: Yikes.
28: Oh, Victoria.
26: Oh, Gabby. You got none. You got none. And Kendall got two.
1: Hey, Kendall. Dominated. Congratulations. You beat Victoria. You won Tame Impala tickets just for playing.
25: Awesome.
1: All right, let's get the answers now with Nina.
27: The ancient civilization that invented concrete that is still standing today is the Romans.
26: Dang it, that was my next guess.
27: The fruit that was once called a love apple was a tomato.
26: That's stupid, because they should have made it the pineapple, because why even, you named it pineapple after an apple.
27: I don't know, I'm just excited to call my tomatoes love apples from here on out, because that's so cute.
26: It is cute.
27: The world's most consumed beverage after water is tea.
26: Aww.
27: And then the fruit that contains the enzyme bromelain that is used to tenderize meat is a pineapple.
26: Wait, what? Huh? What was the question?
27: Which fruit contains
26: enzymes. I knew I heard a fruit in there, but it confused me with the first fruit question.
27: Okay. It's hard, Kendall, baby. It's hard.
1: Thank you for playing.
26: I just wasn't
27: using your brain.
26: It's hard.
1: Yes. Play You Versus Victoria at the same time every single weekday morning. 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Your phone prank happens every single hour on the 20s. Your next one is right after this, and then right after that is Nina's What's Trending. It's The Jubal Show.
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2: Hello.
3: Yeah, hi, this is Tarver. I'm calling from I was looking for our customer named Jeremy. Something about a package. There was a complaint or something like that, so I'm calling back.
2: Yeah, this is Jeremy.
3: Yeah, what is it?
2: I mean, you can get to it
3: if you want. You can tell me what the problem is. That's why I'm calling you back. Like, you have called and emailed the company about something, okay. And so, like, I'm calling you back.
2: I have.
3: Yeah. So, what's the issue?
2: Thanks.
3: Yeah, what is it?
2: I've been calling you guys trying to figure out where my package is. It has been about a week and a half now that it said it was supposed to be delivered.
3: Okay.
2: I don't know why, but that's why I'm trying to rectify this.
3: So, did you, like, look for it? Or did you just, like, kind of stand where you thought it would be and then, like, look around and then you're like, it didn't get here?
2: Of course I've looked for it. This is not my first rodeo. I've gone through all the proper channels. I contacted.

0: 3 minutes and we'll give you everything you need to know for the day. It's time for Nina's What's Trending.
1: If you have ever had a dream to work in television, one of the coolest TV jobs you never, ever thought about is officially now hiring.
2: What is it?
1: And it makes six figures.
2: What is it?
1: So you may be into it. You're going to find out in just a second. First, did you see Timothy Chalamet surprise a bunch of fans at a Dune Part 3 Global IMAX fan event?
2: Whoa.
1: They unveiled the new trailer. So him and the director showed up and surprised like all of these people while they were like out there. So I'm sure they're just like super fanning.
2: But that's cool.
1: Yeah, it is really cool. I like to see when your favorites, like Timothy Chalamet is definitely a fan favorite. Mm-hmm. Like when your favorites show up and are like cool and humble and like chilling.
2: Yeah. You know? Is he humble?
1: I don't know. It looked like it in the photos I saw. I've never met Timothy Chalamet. I don't really know, but it seems like he has his moments.
2: Oh, pop off.
1: For sure. But they did say, so if you're into Dune and have been following, they say that this particular film is going to be different than the other ones. So it's like a film all on its own. I mean, it's a part three, so it's definitely a continuation.
2: Oh.
1: But there's something about this movie itself that is going to be, like, on its own.
2: The trailer was really good. I watched it yesterday because it just came out, and it...
1: I don't know anybody that watches as many trailers as you watch trailers.
2: What?
1: Like, I always hear about the trailer being out there, and I'm like, cool, cool. But, like...
2: Does it make you want to go watch it?
1: I mean, I'm excited for it or I'm not.
2: Dude, and I love a trailer, and it gets you so excited for the movie, but then you have to wait for the movie, but...
1: I mean, I'll watch a trailer if it's in front of me, but I have never met anybody that goes out and seeks trailers as much as you do. That's cool. I love that. That's cute. And lastly, Jeopardy is hiring a clue writer.
2: What?
1: A clue writer. Yeah, it's so cool. Because, I mean, think about it. When you're up there and you're like, give me history for $500, please. Somebody has to write those clues. I'm surprised they're not using AI.
2: You mean the questions?
1: No, the clue.
2: What's the clue?
1: It's the question, but it's like, you know.
2: Why do you call it a clue?
1: Because that's what they call it, a clue writer. Has just announced they're hiring a clue writer. It pays between $132,000 and $178,000 a year. Yeah, the team is tiny. It's only about 10 people, and it's one of the rarest jobs in television, and they have an opening. Isn't that crazy?
2: That sounds fun.
1: I don't know how you even audition for that, or like how you even...
2: Give your best questions, your first 10 clues.
1: Yeah.
2: See who has the best.
1: Okay. I wonder if they can use AI.
2: Nina! No!
1: I know. But you can apply on their website if that's something you're into. And that is what's trending.
0: 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It's the Jubal Show.

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1: Greg is on the phone today for To Catch a Cheater, and he thinks that his wife of 6 years named Katie might be messing around, so we'll see if we can help him out. Greg, sorry you're going through that, man. Tell us why you think your wife might be cheating.
2: Well, things started feeling like off about 3 months ago. She suddenly put like a password on her phone. And she didn't have one before, and she takes calls in the garage or the bathroom. It's like really weird.
1: Like she's going out of the room to take phone calls?
2: Yeah, and it's like she's never done that before. And when I ask her about it, she just says it's like work stuff. But I'm like, I don't know why you would need to hide work stuff from me like that. Or I don't know, it's strange.
3: Mm-hmm. And she's never done that before?
2: No, this is new behavior, last 3 months or so.
4: Dang. Okay. Weird.
3: Is there anything else that she's doing?
2: Yeah, I mean, she's also been like weird about like the shipping packages and stuff or receiving packages. She insists that like she has to get the packages or the mail or whatever. And that's really bizarre to me too. That's also like a new thing. And I don't know. That's really suspicious behavior to me.
3: And it's every time a package is delivered, she needs to intercept it?
2: Yeah, it's really strange. And I'm just like, I don't know, that's what's going on with that. And she doesn't really have like a good reason, you know? It's kind of like she just says I want to handle this. And it's kind of like, well, why? I don't get it.
3: And she's not buying you presents?
2: No, I mean, above that, that reminds me of another thing, though, is a receipt popped up for like flowers and I didn't buy those. So I don't know what was going on with that.
3: Like she bought the flowers or it was like a receipt, like it was given to her?
2: It seems like it was given to her, but like if she did buy it for me, then like she hasn't given it to me. So that's bizarre. And that was a while ago. So I don't know what was going on with that either.
3: Yeah, you would have known for sure. Huh. How are you guys together? Does she still talk to you? Are you intimate?
2: Yeah, it's just not it's not the same. She seems a little bit off, but it's like, yeah, it's not completely like cut off. We're not on bad terms or anything. It's just like weird behavior that's making me also kind of feel like what's going on. Like it makes me like suspicious and I don't know. It's definitely affecting things.
1: Hmm. Okay. Well, you already told us what grocery store she's a rewards card member at. So we'll play a song, come back and then call her and pretend to be from the grocery store and tell her that every single month we choose one lucky rewards member who gets free flowers delivered from our floral department, and we'll see if she sends those to you or to somebody else, okay?
2: All right, thanks, guys.
1: All right, we'll get your To Catch a Cheater next. It's the Jubal Show. Something's

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1: If you're just joining us for today's To Catch a Cheater, Greg is on the phone and he thinks that his wife of 6 years named Katie might be cheating. So we're about to call her and pretend to be from the grocery store that she's a rewards card member at and tell her that every single month we choose one lucky rewards card member who gets free flowers delivered from our floral department, and we'll see if she sends those to her husband, Greg, or to somebody else, and then we'll see if we can catch her if she is cheating. But before we do that, Greg, why don't you catch us up on your situation again real quick?
2: Yeah, so about 3 months ago, she started acting strangely. She put a password on her phone when she never had one before. She's taking calls in the garage and the bathroom. She claims it's for work, but it seems strange to me. And then she's been really strange and secretive about like shipping packages and receiving packages, and it's all kind of bizarre.
1: Well, are you ready for us to call her?
2: Yeah, about as ready as I'll be.
1: Okay, here we go.
3: Hello?
1: Hi, this is Corbett calling from Grocers. I was looking for our rewards card member named Katie.
3: Yeah, this is her.
1: Hi, Katie. Please don't hang up. This is not a marketing phone call. I'm actually calling with a big congratulations. You're this month's winner. Thank you so much for your business. I don't know if you can hear us over here. We're celebrating.
3: Okay. What did I win? I didn't enter in anything.
1: Well, you did actually when you became a member with us. Every single month, we choose one rewards card member who gets a free gift from us, flowers delivered from our floral department. You've won 36 long stem red roses, a box of candy or chocolate, and a card to be delivered to anybody that you want absolutely free. It's actually a $316 value.
3: Oh my gosh. Well, I'll take it. That's great. Thank you.
1: No problem. And there's no purchase necessary. I will not ask you for any credit card information. It's very simple how it works too. I can take down the information over the phone in just a matter of minutes and get you all confirmed up and ready to go. Or I can set up a time to call you back, or you can come down to the store and fill out some paperwork, whatever is easiest for you.
3: No, I actually have a break right now, so that's perfect. I can do it right now.
1: Oh, cool. Okay. Well, to get this started, all I would need from you would be the first and last name of the person you want to send them to. And then if you want to put anything on a card, and then I'll get the address and we'll be good to go.
3: Okay. Yeah. So the name is Evan, E-V-A-N.
1: Evan. Okay. I got that down. Evan. And would you like to put a card along with these flowers to Evan?
3: Yeah, that would be great. Okay. You could write... couldn't have done this launch without you. Thank you for always having my back. And if you want to put like a little heart or something after it, that would be great.
1: Sure, I can do that. And now I can also let you know that this is actually a radio show. It's called The Jubal Show.
4: Yeah, hi, I'm Nina.
5: Hi, I'm Victoria.
1: And my name is Jubal. How are you?
3: I'm good. I guess I don't really understand what's going on right now.
1: Well, we do a segment on the show called To Catch a Cheater, where if you think your significant other might be messing around, you see who they send flowers to, and your husband, Greg, is on the phone.
4: Yeah.
2: What's going on? Who's Evan? Are you cheating on me? Like, what's happening?
3: Wait, what the f*** is going on right now? I'm literally at work. I'm feeling very attacked right now. Like, what is going on, Greg?
2: Look, you've been acting strange. You put a password on your phone when you didn't have one before, take calls in the bathroom. You're up at like the team meetings till like freaking late. And all of a sudden it's like, you're getting mad at me. Why wouldn't I be suspicious? The shipping, you're like, oh, I have to take all the packages. What's that about? And then you send flowers to some guy named Evan that I've never heard of. You never even told me about this person. You're sending flowers. You think that's appropriate? For like a friendship flower?
3: No, it's not appropriate. And I'm sorry. Like you know that I've been stressed at work and I just don't want to put that on you. And I don't know. I feel like I'm not succeeding. And this guy came in for like literally like for coaching and stuff. And so I've been training him and I don't know. I just like haven't been valuing myself lately. And he looks up to me and I haven't done anything physical whatsoever. I promise you, I'm not doing anything, but like emotionally for sure. Yeah. Like I think I could have put more effort into us versus him, but I just didn't know what to do. And I'm sorry. I'm really sorry.
4: Wait, so do you want to be physical with him? You're not, but do you want to be?
3: Wait, who are you again?
4: I'm Nina on the Jubal Show.
3: Okay, sorry, I forgot that there were other people on the line.
4: Well, yeah, we're here.
3: Yeah, it's probably, oh God, this sucks. I'm sorry, Greg. I'm sorry. I've just been unhappy and I've been insecure.
2: I'm super disappointed. I'm just glad that you admitted it, at least. But, like, you give flowers to this guy. You're like, oh, I mean, what is this? Like, I'm emotionally cheating, but I'm not physically cheating. Is it emotional cheating about the same thing as physical? I mean, like, it's only one step away.
3: Yeah, no, I suck. It sucks. I'm sorry. What can I do?
2: You're sorry? You just threw away 8 years of marriage and intimacy and building trust. Like, what's wrong with you?
3: No, I know. And I'm sorry. I should have talked with you, but I've just been feeling really insecure in, like, business and just, like, I don't know, like, my looks and everything. And it was just easier and I shouldn't have done it. And I just want to make it right. And I don't know how to make it right. Just please.
2: Look, I trusted you. I supported you. I mean,
3: is there anything we can do? Like, can we try counseling? I want to make this right.
2: Look, I'm willing to try it. I'm don't know if I can trust you again, but you at the very least, like, I want to know that you cut this guy Evan off. I want to see the text message. I want you to take that password off your phone, and I want you to see the text message saying, "I can't talk to you anymore. I'm married." I don't want it to be like beating around the bush. I want this to be over. And if there's any sign you go back with him, that's it. And we're done.
4: I mean, I understand you wanting her to, like, cut it off and have some boundaries, but you're sounding a little bit like controlling here in the situation. You guys are just on different pages.
3: Yeah. And no, but I mean, I agree. Like, I'll do it. I'll do whatever it takes. I'll cut him off. You can look through my phone. Like, you can go through everything. Like, I don't care. You can go through my entire phone. Just please.
2: No more secrets.
4: Well, that's a good start.
3: No, I know. I won't.
2: I didn't keep secrets from you. You can look through my phone anytime. I didn't keep secrets from you, and you know that. And I'm super upset. This is like...
3: I know.
2: I don't even know what to think.
3: You're a good guy, and I suck. I'm so sorry.
1: All right, well, you guys obviously got a lot to talk about, so we'll let you do that on your own time. But here you go, Greg. You got your answer.
4: She's not really cheating, but kind of.
2: I appreciate your help.
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1: It's almost time for your dirty little secret. 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
2: Hello?
3: Hello.
2: Hey, you have a dirty little secret?
3: Hi, yes, I do.
2: Sweet. What is it?
3: So I work as somebody who gets people back into their email addresses. and one time this guy called me and he literally was putting in his password wrong. I was trying to explain that to him, but for 20 minutes he was cursing me out. And once a week now, I log into his email address and log out of all of his accounts.
4: Wow.
5: That's actually pretty awesome.
4: One person you don't want to cuss out is the person who has access to
2: exactly.
4: anything.
5: What an abuse of power. I love it.
6: You gave her access. Like, you just let her have the access and then you proceeded
4: cussed her out.
6: To curse her out. Yeah.
4: Smart guy.
2: Well, it's a good way to get back at him. Thank you.
3: You're welcome. Have a good one.
2: Yeah, you too.
0: What's your dirty little secret? Text Jubal to 41061.
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3: France is moving into the World Cup semifinals after a 2-0 win over Morocco. Kylian Mbappe once again found the back of the net.
4: Kylian Mbappe! 20 career World Cup goals!
3: France into the semifinals will meet the winner of today's match between Belgium and Spain. Tomorrow, two matches, Norway against England and Argentina faces Switzerland.
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0: human.
1: Because the truck was parked next to where I was throwing stuff, and I thought about it. I was like, I should move the truck before I throw this couch off the third story balcony.
2: Yeah.
1: The couch landed right on the side of the bed of my truck and dented it, which is cool because now it looks like it's a man truck. People see my truck and they're like, dude, that guy's doing hard labor.
3: He's a real man.
1: That dude is manly. Yeah. Has anybody else on this show been throwing things off their balcony? We'll find out when we check in with the show coming up right after this. It's the Jubal Show.

0: iconic show has their wacky cast of characters, and the Jubal Show is no different. Why, it's the Jubal Show with your drunk Aunt Nina.
1: Hi.
0: And then there's everybody's younger sister, Victoria Ramirez.
2: Hi.
0: And who could forget the quirky neighbor kid who lives next door and stops by every once in a while to see if we'll buy some magazine subscriptions to help send the new ocelot she just purchased from the dark web to cooking school, our social media producer, Gabby.
3: Hello.
0: And then there's producer Freeze, the hip divorcee and the newest member of the show.
4: What up, players and playettes?
0: And of course me, I'm Jubal, and this is the Jubal Show, and it's the time of week where we check in and see what's going on in our lives. So, Nina, what's up with you today?
1: I think the travel industry is missing a very niche group of people.
2: You?
1: And I'm talking about single people, and this is why. Because when you go to book things, so I'm about to go on a trip with my family, and we're going on this cruise, and so when I went to go book my room, the options are for a single traveler to have a no-window, closet-like bedroom where you can just be there. And they're like, for the solo traveler that's just going by themselves, you can even
0: single
1: like...
0: Single people need windows, too.
1: Exactly.
2: Yeah, apparently not.
1: And so in order for me to get windows in my room and, like, space to have an actual vacation, I have to pay for two people. So in order to have my room, I had to pay for two people.
0: That's crazy.
2: You paid for two people?
1: I did, because I want a window. No, it's not even that. I haven't taken any of my vacation all year, so I got a little pile saved up that says, treat yourself and get a window. Because I'm not trying to be on a boat staring at a wall. I would never get out of bed.
2: Why don't you just have your parents like buy the window one, and then you just go hang out in their room?
1: They have one, but the point is, it's a vacation. I need to not be with family the entire time. I want my balcony.
0: So you actually had to pay for two tickets?
1: I had to pay for two people.
2: That's crazy.
0: You can't just buy, like, you can't just rent the suite with the window.
1: For one person?
0: And just pay more?
4: No. It's strange, right?
1: That's for two people. That's why I'm like, okay, well, this is kind of messed up. In order for a single person to have a nice vacation, you have to pay for two.
2: That's wild.
1: Yeah.
0: Man, that's crazy. Single people need windows. What are they going to stare out of and wish they weren't single?
1: Right.
0: Ridiculous.
1: You got to burn those little letters and let them go.
0: All right, Victoria, what's up with you this week?
2: Guys, I'm just here to tell you that growing up sucks because there's so many things that come with it, but one of the things that has happened recently with me is that I had to get my own insurance, and so I got that, but now they send the bills to me. Now, the very first time I got a bill, I was like, how do you know where I live? I got scared, but then obviously I put that in there. But then they sent me a paper, and it looked like a bill, and then it had numbers on it as if it was a bill, and it was a lot of numbers, but then it says, not a bill. But then it also says personal, like, not personal problem, but like,
4: yeah, a lot of those.
2: You own it, like, that you owe it. And so, but it's not a bill. But then it's just a group of numbers. But it's also my problem. So what does that mean?
1: It's probably just automatically taken out of your bank account. And so it's just like notifying you that that's what you're being charged.
2: Yeah.
1: So you don't actually have to pay it back. Now you just know that that's getting taken out. That's my guess. I think that's what those are usually.
2: But like insurance companies can do that?
1: I mean, it's usually how you do it.
3: Did you set up auto pay?
4: Right.
3: I don't think so.
2: I don't know. That's why I'm like, it says it's not a bill. I'm like, well, it's not a bill. Why you can't do it to me?
0: Is it your insurance company?
2: Yeah.
0: Oh, okay.
1: Did you do it through our benefits?
2: Yeah.
1: Yeah, they take it out of your bill. They take it out of your paycheck.
2: Ah! What?
4: You're going to have to pay it anyway.
2: Yeah. Well, yeah, but they just take it out of my paycheck?
1: Yeah.
2: That's so messed up.
3: Well, Victoria, then you don't have to remember to pay it.
1: Because you wouldn't anyway.
4: Right.
2: Yeah, but I feel
0: if
2: like
0: that's
2: that...
0: true, then why am I getting bill collectors calling me for not paying my medical bills?
1: Oh. Well, that's when you actually go to the doctor and then, like, your copay or whatever it is, if you don't pay it, that's what your medical bill is.
4: Different issue.
0: Okay.
2: Yeah.
1: Different.
0: Because I'm getting those.
1: Yeah, different issue. Same thing.
0: Eventually, they will take them out of my check. That's how it works.
4: Yeah, exactly.
0: They get garnished.
4: Yeah.
0: So it all gets taken care of in the end.
2: Yeah.
0: Hey, look, it's Gabby stopping by, our social media producer. What's up with you this week?
3: Oh, not a whole lot. I'm tired. I have a 5-month-old at home, so, you know, she doesn't like to sleep. She doesn't like when I sleep. I can't believe that such a tiny little human takes up so much space.
2: What do you mean?
3: She just has so many accessories.
2: Mm.
3: She's got, like, in the living room alone, she has a bassinet, she has a swing, she has a toy basket, she has a book basket. I just got a baby jail.
1: See,
2: a baby jail?
3: It's like a playpen, so I can put her in there.
0: Yeah. And it doesn't look like they're little criminals behind
4: her. She looks really happy about using it, too.
3: I'm so excited about the baby jail. Sharita!
0: All right, Producer Freeze, what's up with you this week?
4: I just want to say that I'm proud of my daughter. I'm going to visit her, and she texted me this morning and said, did you need to drive my car on Tuesday? Because I said that I was going to drive her to a concert, her and her friends. And I said, yes, I'm going to drive you, so I'm going to need you to use your car. She said, I offered that, and I want to confirm because I want to put you on my insurance as an authorized driver for the day.
5: What?
4: How responsible is that?
0: That's weird.
4: I would never do that.
2: No, I would never do that.
0: That's so strange.
4: I didn't even know it was a thing.
0: I didn't know you could do that at all.
4: So, shout out to my daughter for being on top of things.
2: Yeah, for real. Could you imagine if I tried that and my tags were still, like, expired? So, it's like, if you get pulled over, you're still going to get a ticket.
4: What's going on with you, Jubal?
0: I'm just tripping out on how responsible.
2: Right?
4: My daughter is, and then she came for me.
0: How did you raise her that
2: way? Yeah. Did you raise her that way?
4: It was probably her mom.
2: That's a good answer.
0: Never heard of that before. I'm just mind blown. That's all that's going on with me right now. Your phone break happens every single hour on the 20s. Your next one is coming up right after this, and then right after that is Nina's What's Trending.

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0: But now there's a whole bunch of other things, like a wind chime that's out of tune. 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
0: Give us 3 minutes and we'll give you everything you need to know for the day. It's time for Nina's What's Trending.
4: I don't know if you guys noticed yet or not, but Meta has just rolled out a brand new feature that you're automatically opted into. Ooh. So if you haven't noticed yet, I'll tell you what it is and also how to opt out if you choose to. And you may want to in just a second. But first, next week, it's already like... I don't know. Usually you think about the home run derby and all-star game and baseball being like the middle of summer. And it's like, we just started. But next week is the all-star game and the home run derby that is set for July 13th at Citizens Bank Park in Philadelphia. Now, I bring this up. There's only 3 players that have really been confirmed to participate so far. But one of the storylines I think is really cute, and that's what I wanted to share. So Yankees slugger Ben Rice, he tops his team right now with 26 home runs.
5: Wow.
4: Don't you love when I sports? I'm literally reading.
5: Wow.
4: But, I love the Yankees. And so this is really cute, though. So when he goes up, he's going to have his dad, who's a former college pitcher, throw to him while he's at bat. Isn't that cute?
5: During the game?
4: No, during the home run derby. So his dad's going to be helping him, like, you know, get those balls so he can pop them out of the park.
5: Oh, that's so cute.
4: I think that's really cute, too.
5: What is the point of the home run derby?
4: To hit balls hard.
5: Just make home runs?
4: To hit home runs.
5: Okay, so no one's actually playing baseball.
4: It's the home run derby. They compete to see who can hit the most home runs.
5: So, but isn't his dad helping him, like, against...
4: No, his dad is helping him hit home runs.
5: Well, yeah, but if he's competing to hit home runs, having your dad help you hit home runs is
4: like... Yeah, it's cute. It's a nice story. That was the point of me sharing this part. I don't know why your head is exploding on this one.
5: Is that not, like, cheating?
4: No.
5: So everyone can have their own person.
4: I think so.
5: Oh, that's so cute.
4: I know. I thought it was really cute. Anyway, that's already next week. Lastly, Meta's new AI program has just rolled out, and it's called Muse. It will allow users to create imaging using content from other public Instagram profiles. So if your profile is public, people can use the AI to take your photos and do things with them.
5: Wait, what? How is this like a thing that they're rolling out?
4: It's already rolled out.
5: Also, why is this a thing?
4: Well, Mark Zuckerberg posted about it yesterday, and he was giving some examples, and it was like, I don't know, showing the different ways you can use your own photos to make AI like images, but this is also allowing you to grab other people's images, which of course is a problem if you didn't consent to it. So if you would like to opt out,
5: this
4: because
5: sounds terrible.
4: We're all already opted in.
5: What?
4: So you have to go up to your little 3 dots, your little hamburger, and you got to go click on that. And then you scroll down to the sharing and reuse tab. And there you'll see a section that says, allow people to use your content on Instagram with AI features on Meta. And then you have to toggle it off.
5: Sharing. Oh my gosh, they make this so difficult. Sharing and reuse.
4: Yep, sharing and reuse. And then you'll be able to toggle it off for posts and for reels. So you have to choose both.
5: Allow people to share your posts and reels.
4: But you don't
5: want... Or allow people to create with and reuse your content.
4: Yeah.
5: Okay.
4: So, well, it says AI specifically. Because I think it's okay if they use your content. And like, you know, if they want to... I don't know. That's up to you if you want them to at all. But okay, so you can go ahead and do this. Victoria's doing it in real time. But if you'd like
5: to
4: opt out,
5: that's so annoying. Why would you opt us into it? Why? That's so dumb.
4: Because it's their new program and they want people to participate.
5: Dumb.
4: And they're like, ooh, guess what, guys? We got you. Anyway, that's what's trending.
0: Your first date follow up is coming up right after this. It's the Jubal Show. I could

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2: Remy is on the phone today for a first date follow-up, and she's getting ghosted by a dude named Griffin. So in a few minutes, we'll call him and see if he'll tell us why he's ghosting her and maybe get her a second date. But before we do that, Remy, why do you think you're getting ghosted?
3: Probably because going on a date with me is going to cost him over $1,000.
4: Whoa, what?
2: Like, are you hired to go on dates, or but how does that work?
4: Yeah.
3: So he picked me up for dinner, and when he pulled up, I noticed he was driving this huge truck, and I thought, all right, that's fine. But it was very hard for me to get in and out of the truck. And originally, like, it was funny until it wasn't.
4: Okay.
3: So I had to climb into the truck, and then he told me we're going to a steakhouse for dinner, which to me is really nice. So we pull up, and then as I was trying to get out of the truck, I accidentally slammed his door into a wall, and it got like a little scuffed up.
4: Oh, no.
3: I mean, and it was so high, and getting down was just, it was hard. So it kind of just happened.
2: Okay. So you dinged up his door, which if a dude has, obviously if he's got like a really big truck and stuff, it's probably customized and cares about it a lot.
4: Oh.
3: Yeah. So then like as it happened, he let out like this little scream, like a squeakish sound. It was a little faster than a scream, but it was definitely very high pitched.
2: Okay.
3: Yeah, and I felt so bad. He immediately rushed over the door, and he was essentially gasping for air while he was inspecting the car.
2: Okay.
3: But then he said it was fine, and we went to the restaurant, and like we kind of let it go. And he didn't bring it up again. The rest of the night was great. I thought everything was fine, but now like I'm not getting any response back from him. So I don't know. Like if he doesn't want another date, I'd at least like to pay for the damages to his door, you know?
2: Yeah.
4: I was going to say, did you offer to do that like in the moment, or you didn't say anything about it?
3: Yeah, no, I did. I offered, but he was kind of like, don't worry about it. But still, I'm feeling guilty, and I feel like that's why I'm not hearing back from him.
2: Okay, well, we'll see if that is the reason. We'll play a song, come back, and then call him and see if he'll tell us why he's ghosting you and maybe get you a second date, okay?
3: Okay, yeah, thank you.
2: Yep, we'll get your first date follow-up next.

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1: Right in the middle of your first date follow-up, and if you're just joining us, Remy is on the phone, and she's getting ghosted by a guy named Griffin, so we're about to call him and see if he'll tell us why he's ghosting her and maybe get her a second date. But before we do that, Remy, why don't you break down why you think he's not calling you back again?
2: Yeah, I don't think he's calling me back because I hit his truck door against a wall, but it was too high for me to get in and out of. Like, I don't know, it just happened.
1: Yeah. All right, well, here we go. We'll call him right now and see if dinging up his truck door is the issue or if it's something else. I'm going to dial his phone number right now.
3: Hello?
1: Hi, may I speak to Griffin, please?
3: Yeah, that's me.
1: Hey, Griffin, how are you? This is a radio show. It's called The Jubal Show.
4: Yeah, hi, I'm Nina.
5: Hi, I'm Victoria.
1: And my name is Jubal. How are you?
3: Cool. I mean, I haven't heard of you guys, but that's it.
4: Okay, well, now you have.
1: Yeah, not much. So, like I said, it's a radio show. And I know it's probably weird to get a phone call from us, but we're calling you today because we actually got an email about you from somebody who does listen to the show.
3: Okay, sure.
1: So,
3: is this like a scam thing? What's going on?
1: No. We do a segment on the show that's called the First Date Follow-Up. That's where if you go out on a date with somebody and you ghost them, that person can ask us to call you and ask why you're ghosting them. And we got an email about you from somebody named Remy that you went on a date with.
3: Okay.
1: And Remy wants to know why you're ghosting her. Would you mind telling us?
3: Do you guys have all day? Because holy crap, that was the date from hell.
4: Oh no. Like the whole date?
1: Yikes. Is that bad?
3: Oh yeah, start to finish.
1: Okay, you mind giving us like more detail on that?
3: Well, first of all, she dented Margaret.
1: Who's Margaret?
3: Margaret's the name of my truck, okay?
4: She did mention that you squealed.
1: She didn't mention your truck was named Margaret, but she did mention that she dinged up the doors. So our condolences to Margaret.
3: Yeah, well, my truck is named Margaret, and she more than just dinged it up. She flung the door open and completely wrecked her. So sorry she drives a Nissan, but I drive a Raptor, and it was $120,000. So
4: all right,
3: let's start there.
1: Okay. So you're obviously not happy about the door on your truck.
4: On Margaret.
3: Very not happy about the door on my truck, but it doesn't stop there.
1: Okay.
4: Uh-oh.
1: What else?
3: So we go to the steakhouse and she talks. She just talks and talks and talks. Like so much.
5: You do that on a date, but...
1: You're annoyed that she was talking on your date?
3: Yeah. Every detail about her day, her job, like her friends. I don't know. I checked out about halfway through.
4: Oh, no. Okay. And she had no idea that she was boring you like that?
3: I don't know, but I clearly not, because I just wanted her to be quiet, you know? I wanted to kind of talk about me a little bit, get a word in edgewise.
1: Okay. All right.
3: So just yap, yap, yap, yap, yap, yap, yap.
1: All right. So you didn't feel like you got to talk about you enough on the date, essentially?
3: No, not at all.
1: Okay.
3: I don't know. More about her job than she knows about it. Anyway, but the worst part is we got her food, mm-hmm. and she's telling me some minor detail from some story that I'll never retain or care about.
1: she
3: legit asked the waiter to bring her ketchup, like, in a steakhouse.
4: For what? For a steak?
3: Yeah, she poured ketchup on an $80 steak.
5: Well,
4: that's a little bit of a flag to me too.
1: Okay, so and that was it for you after the ketchup on the steak.
3: I guess that's my bad. Maybe I should have brought her like a happy meal.
4: Okay. Well, thanks for telling us about that.
3: Yeah, I guess that's what I get when I take drive-through matters to a fine dining restaurant.
1: Hey, man, thank you for being honest with us. I appreciate that. Now I'll be honest with you and let you know that Remy is actually on the phone and listening and probably, unfortunately for you, wants to talk to you now. She wants to talk to you.
4: Yeah.
2: Are you f***ing kidding me? You're ghosting me because of ketchup?
3: Hi, Remy. And it's not just ketchup. See what I mean? So much.
2: Oh, are you? What are you, 12? You're mocking me now, too?
3: I think you're 12. No, I'm not 12. Oh, 12-year-olds like to put ketchup on their steak.
2: Oh, no. You just have the mental capacity of a 9-year-old.
3: Oh, okay. Nice.
4: Capacity of a 9-year-old.
3: You just keep throwing words together.
2: Oh, you are so embarrassing.
1: What? You know what? I'm just going to ask you, Griffin. Would you like another date with Remy? We'll pay for it.
3: No.
4: Yeah, Remy shouldn't be.
2: I certainly don't want another date with him. And you know what? Your truck is just a real life meme for tell me you have a small. Without telling you, you have a small. You're such a loser.
3: Sure. Well, if I have a small, then I bet you have a gigantic.
4: Whoa! Okay.
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1: It's almost time for your dirty little secret. 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
4: For real.
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2: Hello?
3: Hello.
2: Hey, you have a dirty little secret?
3: Hey, yeah. So my parents, like, definitely do not know this, but I actually graduated college in 3 years and finished school, like, in 20. Yes, I know, I'm very smart. Graduated in 2020. But my parents think I graduated in 2021. So they sent me tuition money for my fourth year.
4: Oh,
3: and
4: wow.
3: I took the money and I eloped with my boyfriend.
2: Oh,
3: and we traveled for 7 months around Europe. So, yes, they definitely do not know that.
5: Wow.
6: You are smart.
5: I never thought about that.
3: Thrifty.
2: Wow. Well, thank you for telling us your dirty little secret. I wish I could find.
4: That's amazing.
2: Yeah. Very happy for you. That sounds fabulous.
5: It feels like motivation to do your homework and get school done faster.
2: Yeah.
3: Graduate in 3 years.
2: Yep. If anybody ever needs a reason to get good grades, there you go.
4: Yeah.
3: There we go.
2: Thank you for telling us your dirty little secret. Bye.
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0: win.
1: You know what's weird about your quizzes, Katie, is that all the work is right and just the answers are wrong. I know that having a boyfriend may seem like the most important thing in the world right now, but you don't have to dumb yourself down to get guys to like you.
2: It's almost time for America's favorite trivia game, You versus Victoria. 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So go to thejubalshow.com if you want to take on Victoria.
3: Yeah. And I'm feeling pretty great. And that sounds a lot.
2: That does not sound
3: legit.
2: But I appreciate you trying to. Yeah.
3: I was trying to bring the energy, but that was a lot of energy for this early in the morning.
2: I appreciate you trying to hype yourself up. It just didn't sound.
3: That was a terrible attempt.
4: Get her some fiber.
2: Yeah.
3: What?
2: Yeah, she does kind of sound like a baby. She's trying to struggle to push.
3: Yeah. What? I was trying to more like get the energy out. Like,
4: do you need help? I know how to do it. Bicycle legs.
3: Oh.
2: Yeah.
3: Wow.
2: Gabby's got a new baby. Our social media producer, Gabby, has a new baby, so she knows how to help you out, Victoria.
4: Yeah, I got you, girl.
2: We'll handle that and then come back and play You versus Victoria right after this. Wow.

0: started? Can I take your order?
1: Can I get a tall chai?
2: And a large black coffee.
1: A what?
2: Large black coffee.
1: Do you mean a venti?
2: No, I mean a large.
3: He means a venti. Yeah, the biggest one you got.
1: Venti is large.
2: No, venti is 20.
3: Danny.
2: Yeah. Large is large. In fact, tall is large, and grande is Spanish for large. Venti's the only one that doesn't mean large. It's also the only one that's Italian. Congratulations, you're stupid in three languages.
4: It's almost time for America's favorite trivia game, You versus Victoria. Your chance to take on Victoria Ramirez in a game of trivia for Tame Impala tickets. And let's meet today's contestant for You versus Victoria, Kendall. What's up, Kendall?
5: Hey, guys. How's it going?
4: Good. Are you ready to take on Victoria?
1: A lot better if I can find my coffee.
5: I am.
1: Oh.
4: Do you know where Victoria's coffee is, Kendall?
1: By any chance?
5: Sorry, don't know.
4: All right, we're going to send Victoria out of the studio. And while she's, don't leave the door.
1: Oh, you know, yeah, sorry.
4: Don't go looking for your coffee while you're outside.
1: Good note. Thank you.
4: Victoria's headed out of the studio. And while she leaves, here you go. Kendall, the game is played like this. You have 30 seconds to answer as many questions as possible. If you don't know one, just say pass. And Victoria has to beat you outright to win, okay?
5: I'm good.
4: All right, she's outside. The door is closed. And Kendall, your time starts now.
6: Which ancient civilization invented concrete that is still standing today?
5: The Roman.
6: What fruit was once called a love apple? What is the world's most consumed beverage after water?
5: Coffee.
6: Which fruit contains the enzyme bromelain that is often used to tenderize meat?
5: Pineapple.
4: All right, got that in. We'll bring Victoria back into the studio. And while she's getting settled, Kendall, I'm asking everybody the same question until this thing is over, but are you watching the World Cup?
5: I've seen one match and that's it.
4: Whoa.
6: Okay.
4: Well, that's twice as many as I've seen.
5: Better than some other people.
6: What match did you watch?
5: I watched the first U.S. match versus Paraguay, I think.
4: Yeah. One of the other countries. Yeah. That's cool.
6: Yeah.
4: Hey, you're one of the rare ones that's actually watched a full match.
1: Hey.
4: All right, here we go. Victoria, 30 seconds to answer as many questions as possible. If you don't know one, just say pass. And you have to beat Kendall outright to win. And Kendall, you can tell Victoria when to go.
5: All right. In 5, 4, 3, 2, 1, ooh, go.
6: Which ancient civilization invented concrete that is still standing today?
1: Girl, what kind of question is this?
6: A
1: I don't know.
6: One.
1: Pass. No.
6: What fruit was once called a love apple?
1: Maybe the Mayan civilization? Sorry, keep going. What was it? Apple?
6: Wait,
1: what?
6: Love apple.
1: What about
6: fruit was once called a love apple?
1: Was it not just an apple? Pineapple?
6: What is the world's most consumed beverage after water?
1: Oh, Diet Coke.
6: Which fruit contains the enzyme bromelain that's often used to tenderize meat?
1: That's wrong. It was probably definitely milk. Wait, what did you ask? Wait, the enzyme that to traumatize meat?
4: Traumatize, yeah. What enzyme breaks down traumatized meat? All right, let's send it over to the scoreboard and see how you guys did. Producer Freeze, our normal scoreboard, is in the studio right now, so our social media producer, Gabby, has your score.
1: Yikes.
7: Oh, Victoria.
1: Oh, Gabby. You got none.
5: Yeah.
1: You got none. And Kendall got two.
4: Hey, Kendall. Yay. Dominated. Yay. Congratulations. You beat Victoria. You won Tame Impala tickets just for playing.
5: Awesome.
4: All right, let's get the answers now with Nina.
6: The ancient civilization that invented concrete that is still standing today is the Romans.
1: Dang it, that was my next guess.
6: The fruit that was once called a love apple was a tomato.
1: That's stupid, because they should have made it the pineapple, because why even, you named it pineapple after an apple.
6: I don't know, I'm just excited to call my tomatoes love apples from here on out, because that's so cute.
1: It is cute.
6: The world's most consumed beverage after water is tea.
1: Aww.
6: And then the fruit that contains the enzyme bromelain that is used to tenderize meat is a pineapple.
1: Wait, what? Huh? What was the question?
6: Which fruit contains
1: an
6: enzyme?
1: Oh, I knew I heard a fruit in there, but it confused me with the first fruit question.
6: Okay. It's hard,
4: Kendall,
6: baby. It's hard.
4: Thank you for playing.
1: I just wasn't
6: using your brain.
5: You
6: it's hard.
4: Yep. Play You versus Victoria at the same time every single weekday morning. 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
3: Hello.
4: Yeah, hi, this is Tarver. I'm calling from I was looking for our customer named Jeremy's something about a package. There was a complaint or something like that, so I'm calling back.
3: Yeah, this is Jeremy.
4: Yeah, what is it?
3: I mean, you can get to it
4: if you want. You can tell me what the problem is. That's why I'm calling you back. Like, you have called and emailed the company about something, okay. And so, like, I'm calling you back.
3: I have.
4: Yeah. So, what's the issue?
3: Thanks.
4: Yeah, what is it?
3: I've been calling you guys trying to figure out where my package is. It has been about a week and a half now that it said it was supposed to be delivered.
4: Okay.
3: I don't know why, but that's why I'm trying to rectify this.
4: So did you like look for it, or did you just like kind of stand where you thought it would be and then like look around and then you're like, it didn't get here?
3: Of course I've looked for it. This is not my first rodeo. I've gone through all the proper channels. I contacted the delivery service. I've contacted the website. I've
4: like,
3: looked
4: did
3: at
4: you,
3: every tracking okay. of information.
4: Did you like move any like physical objects that could be in the place of where it was, or were you just like expecting the package to like announce itself
3: who
4: to you?
3: Who do you think I am? Of course. Okay, I don't know who you think you are, but I'm saying that, look,
4: Tarver,
3: I don't know why you're being so busy with me. You need to tell me where this package is.
4: Yeah. It's been delivered, and I think that
3: I'm telling you it hasn't. I've told you so many times it has not been delivered.
4: Yeah, okay. So, but it says here that it's been delivered, so.
3: Okay, look, I don't think you f***ing understand what the f*** I'm saying to you. I've looked for minutes and
4: you're
3: hours,
4: blind.
3: Checking day and night, reviewing the
4: you're
3: Ring
4: blind.
3: Camera footage.
4: Is that
3: Are
4: it?
3: Are you f***ing serious?
4: Well, it's because you said you looked.
3: I looked for it. I've asked my neighbors. I've asked my wife.
4: I think the problem is you're blind. Because you said you looked for it, but you must be blind.
3: I think
4: the
3: problem is you are a customer service agent. Have you looked at the notes that I've sent emails?
4: Gosh.
3: I've done the whole virtual agent thing.
4: Jeremy? Yeah. So I just see a note here. You know what? it looks like there was a trucking issue, so it's just going to be a few days. So I guess it's not there. Trucking issue.
3: Okay, yeah. No f***ing shit. It wasn't my fault. Of course, I have been doing my due diligence. It's honestly, at this f***ing point, it's your f***ing fault. I can't believe that I have done this for so long. I'm at my wit's f***ing end, and they put you, this dumbass piece of shit, incompetent motherfucker, on the f***ing phone trying to sort this out. Are you kidding me right
4: I'm
3: now?
4: So glad we figured it out. So before I let you go, do you want to do a customer satisfaction survey for me? That'd be totally cool.
3: Okay, wait a minute. You want me to do a customer satisfaction survey at this point after all the f***ing shit? No, you know what? Screw you. Why in the world would I do anything of the sort? I don't want to f***ing listen to you. I don't want to f***ing rate you. I just want this to be f***ing over.
4: Jeremy,
3: baggage.
4: This is actually Jubal from the Jubal Show doing a

0: like it in the photos I saw. I've never met Timothée Chalamet. I don't really know, but it seems like he has his moments. For sure. But they did say, so if you're into Dune and have been following, they say that this particular film is going to be different than the other ones. So it's like a film all on its own. I mean, it's a part three, so it's definitely a continuation.
1: Oh.
0: But there's something about this movie itself that is going to be, like, on its own.
1: The trailer was really good. I watched it yesterday because it just came out, and it...
0: I don't know anybody that watches as many trailers as you watch trailers.
1: What?
0: Like, I always hear about the trailer being out there, and I'm like, cool, cool. But, like...
1: Does it make you want to go watch it?
0: I mean, I'm excited for it or I'm not.
1: Dude, and I love a trailer. And it gets you so excited for the movie, but then you have to wait for the movie, but...
0: I mean, I'll watch a trailer if it's in front of me, but I have never met anybody that goes out and seeks trailers as much as you do. That's cool. I love that. That's cute. And lastly, Jeopardy is hiring a clue writer.
1: What?
0: A clue writer. Yeah, it's so cool. Because, I mean, think about it. When you're up there and you're like, give me history for $500, please. Somebody has to write those clues. I'm surprised they're not using AI.
1: You mean the questions?
0: No, the clue.
1: What's the clue?
0: It's the question, but it's like, you know.
1: Why do you call it a clue?
0: Because that's what they call it, a clue writer. Has just announced they're hiring a clue writer. It pays between $132,000 and $178,000 a year. Yeah, the team is tiny. It's only about 10 people, and it's one of the rarest jobs in television, and they have an opening. Isn't that crazy?
1: That sounds fun.
0: I don't know how you even audition for that, or like how you even...
1: Give your best questions, your first 10 clues.
0: Yeah.
1: See who has the best.
0: Okay. I wonder if they can use AI.
1: Nina! No!
0: I know. But you can apply on their website if that's something you're into. And that is what's trending.
2: To Catch a Cheater is coming up right after this. It's the Jubal Show.

0: we can help him out. Greg, sorry you're going through that, man. Tell us why you think your wife might be cheating.
1: Well, things started feeling like off about 3 months ago. She suddenly put like a password on her phone. Then she didn't have one before, and she takes calls in the garage or the bathroom. It's like really weird.
0: Like she's going out of the room to take phone calls?
1: Yeah, and it's like she's never done that before. And when I ask her about it, she just says it's like work stuff. But I'm like, I don't know why you would need to hide work stuff from me like that. Or I don't know, it's strange.
2: Mm-hmm. And she's never done that before.
1: No, this is new behavior. Last 3 months or so.
3: Dang. Okay. Weird.
2: Is there anything else that she's doing?
1: Yeah, I mean, she's also been like weird about like the shipping packages and stuff or receiving packages. She insists that like she has to get the packages or the mail or whatever. And that's really bizarre to me too. That's also like a new thing. And I don't know. That's really suspicious behavior to me.
2: And it's every time package is delivered, she needs to intercept it?
1: Yeah, it's really strange. And I'm just like, I don't know. That's what's going on with that. And she doesn't really have like a good reason, you know? It's kind of like she just says I want to handle this. And it's kind of like, well, why? I don't get it.
2: And she's not buying you presents?
1: No, I mean, about that, that reminds me of another thing, though, is a receipt popped up for like flowers, and I didn't buy those. So I don't know what was going on with that.
2: Like she bought the flowers, or it was like a receipt, like it was given to her?
1: It seems like it was given to her, but like if she did buy it for me, then like she hasn't given it to me. So that's bizarre. And that was a while ago. So I don't know what was going on with that either.
2: Yeah, you would have known for sure. Huh. How are you guys together? Does she still talk to you? Are you intimate?
1: Yeah, it's just not it's not the same. She seems a little bit off, but it's like, it's not completely like cut off. We're not on bad terms or anything. It's just like weird behavior that's making me also kind of feel like what's going on. It makes me like suspicious and I don't know. It's definitely affecting things.
0: Hmm. Okay. Well, you already told us what grocery store she's a rewards card member at. So we'll play a song, come back, and then call her and pretend to be from the grocery store and tell her that every single month we choose one lucky rewards member who gets free flowers delivered from our floral department. And we'll see if she sends those to you or to somebody else. Okay.
1: All right. Thanks, guys.
0: All right. We'll get your To Catch a Cheater next. It's the Jubal Show.

0: If you're just joining us for today's To Catch a Cheater, Greg is on the phone and he thinks that his wife of 6 years named Katie might be cheating. So we're about to call her and pretend to be from the grocery store that she's a rewards card member at and tell her that every single month we choose one lucky rewards card member who gets free flowers delivered from our floral department, and we'll see if she sends those to her husband, Greg, or to somebody else, and then we'll see if we can catch her if she is cheating. But before we do that, Greg, why don't you catch us up on your situation again real quick?
1: Yeah, so about 3 months ago, she started acting strangely. She put a password on her phone when she never had one before. She's taking calls in like the garage and the bathroom. She claims it's for work, but it seems strange to me. And then she's been really strange and secretive about like shipping packages and receiving packages, and it's all kind of bizarre.
0: Well, are you ready for us to call her?
1: Yeah, about as ready as I'll be.
0: Okay, here we go.
2: Hello?
0: Hi, this is Corbett calling from Grocers. I was looking for our rewards card member named Katie.
2: Yeah, this is her.
0: Hi, Katie. Please don't hang up. This is not a marketing phone call. I'm actually calling with a big congratulations. You're this month's winner. Thank you so much for your business. I don't know if you can hear us over here. We're celebrating.
2: Okay. What did I win? I didn't enter in anything.
0: Well, you did actually. When you became a member with us, every single month we choose one rewards card member who gets a free gift from us, flowers delivered from our floral department. You've won 36 long-stem red roses, a box of candy or chocolate, and a card to be delivered to anybody that you want absolutely free. It's actually a $316 value.
2: Oh my gosh. Well, I'll take it. That's great. Thank you.
0: No problem. And there's no purchase necessary. I will not ask you for any credit card information. It's very simple how it works too. I can take down the information over the phone in just a matter of minutes and get you all confirmed up and ready to go. Or I can set up a time to call you back, or you can come down to the store and fill out some paperwork, whatever is easiest for you.
2: No, I actually have a break right now, so that's perfect. I can do it right now.
0: Oh, cool. Okay. Well, to get this started, all I would need from you would be the first and last name of the person you want to send them to. And then if you want to put anything on a card, and then I'll get the address and we'll be good to go.
2: Okay. Yeah. So the name is Evan, E-V-A-N.
0: Evan. Okay. I got that down. Evan. And would you like to put a card along with these flowers to Evan?
2: Yeah, that would be great.
0: Okay.
2: You could write... couldn't have done this launch without you. Thank you for always having my back. And if you want to put like a little heart or something after it, that would be great.
0: Sure, I can do that. And now I can also let you know that this is actually a radio show. It's called The Jubal Show.
3: Yeah, hi, I'm Nina.
4: Hi, I'm Victoria.
0: And my name is Jubal. How are you?
2: I'm good. I guess I don't really understand what's going on right now.
0: Well, we do a segment on the show called To Catch a Cheater, where if you think your significant other might be messing around, you see who they send flowers to, and your husband, Greg, is on the phone.
3: Yeah.
1: What's going on? Who's Evan? Are you cheating on me? Like, what's happening?
2: Wait, what the f*** is going on right now? I'm literally at work. I'm feeling very attacked right now. Like, what is going on, Greg?
1: Look, you've been acting strange. You put a password on your phone when you didn't have one before, take calls in the bathroom. You're up at like the team meetings till like freaking late. And all of a sudden it's like, you're getting mad at me. Why wouldn't I be suspicious? The shipping, you're like, oh, I have to take all the packages. What's that about? And then you send flowers to some guy named Evan that I've never heard of. You never even told me about this person. You're sending flowers. You think that's appropriate? For like a friendship flower?
2: No, it's not appropriate. And I'm sorry. Like you know that I've been stressed at work and I just don't want to put that on you. And I don't know. I feel like I'm not succeeding. And this guy came in for like literally like for coaching and stuff. And so I've been training him and I don't know. I just like haven't been valuing myself lately. And he looks up to me and I haven't done anything physical whatsoever. I promise you, I'm not doing anything, but like emotionally for sure. Yeah. Like I think I could have put more effort into us versus him, but I just didn't know what to do. And I'm sorry. I'm really sorry.
3: Wait, so do you want to be physical with him? You're not, but do you want to be?
2: Wait, who are you again?
3: I'm Nina on The Jubal Show.
2: Okay, sorry, I forgot that there were other people on the line.
3: Well, yeah, we're here.
2: Yeah. Yeah, it's probably, oh God, this sucks. I'm sorry. I'm sorry, Greg. I'm sorry. I've just been unhappy and I've been insecure.
1: I'm super disappointed. I'm just glad that you admitted it at least, but like, you give flowers to this guy. You're like, oh, I mean, what is this? Like, I'm emotionally cheating, but I'm not physically cheating. Is it emotional cheating about the same thing as physical? I mean, like, it's only one step away.
2: Yeah, no, I suck. It sucks. I'm sorry. What can I do?
1: You're sorry? You just threw away 8 years of marriage and intimacy and building trust. Like, what's wrong with you?
2: No, I know. And I'm sorry. I should have talked with you, but I've just been feeling really insecure in like business and just like, I don't know, like my looks and everything. And it was just easier and I shouldn't have done it. And I just want to make it right. And I don't know how to make it right. Just please.
1: Look, I trusted you. I supported you. I mean,
2: is there anything we can do? Like, can we try counseling? I want to make this right.
1: Look, I'm willing to try it. I'm don't know if I can trust you again, but you at the very least, like, I want to know that you cut this guy Evan off. I want to see the text message. I want you to take that password off your phone, and I want you to see the text message saying, "I can't talk to you anymore. I'm married." I don't want it to be like beating around the bush. I want this to be over. And if there's any sign you go back with him, that's it. And we're done.
3: I mean, I understand you wanting her to like cut it off and have some boundaries, but you're sounding a little bit like controlling here in the situation. You guys are just on different pages.
2: Yeah. And no, but I mean, I agree. Like, I'll do it. I'll do whatever it takes. I'll cut him off. You can look through my phone. Like, you can go through everything. Like, I don't care. You can go through my entire phone. Just please.
1: No more secrets.
3: Well, that's a good start.
2: No, I know. I won't.
1: I didn't keep secrets from you. You can look through my phone anytime. I didn't keep secrets from you, and you know that. And I'm super upset. This is like,
2: I know.
1: I don't even know what to think.
2: You're a good guy, and I suck. I'm so sorry.
0: All right. Well, you guys obviously got a lot to talk about, so we'll let you do that on your own time. But here you go, Greg. You got your answer.
3: She's not really cheating, but kind of.
1: I appreciate your help.

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It's the Jubal Show. And be careful if you're ever rude to a customer service person, because somebody who works customer service is on the phone to tell us their dirty little secret about how they get back at rude customers. You'll hear what it is right after this in your dirty little secret. It's the Jubal Show.

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2: Hello?
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2: Hey, you have a dirty little secret?
3: Hi, yes, I do.
2: Sweet. What is it?
3: So I work as somebody who gets people back into their email addresses. and one time this guy called me and he literally was putting in his password wrong. I was trying to explain that to him, but for 20 minutes he was cursing me out. And once a week now, I log into his email address and log out of all of his accounts.
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5: That's actually pretty awesome.
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5: What an abuse of power. 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
4: cussed her out.
6: To curse her out. Yeah.
4: Smart guy.
2: Well, it's a good way to get back at him. Thank you.
3: You're welcome. Have a good one.
2: Yeah, you too.
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13: From the Lorenz and Lorenz Weather Center.
2: Your Austin weather, mostly cloudy skies for your Friday. Could see a stray shower or storm, a high in the mid-90s. A few clouds tonight, a low of 76. Saturday, partly cloudy, a high of 93.
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16: 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Bill Gates allegedly got an STI from a woman on Epstein Island.
15: What?
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0: It's the Jubal Show, and this just in, Kim Kardashian is dating F1 driver Lewis Hamilton. Ooh. Experts say it's the first time Lewis Hamilton has ridden something with so many miles on it.
1: Oh, wow.
2: No.
0: Time for real news over fake news. The segment where I read a news story from the week that's gone viral, and you have to tell me if it's a real news story or a fake news story that people actually believed. Here's your first headline for real news or fake news. FDA issues nationwide recall on popular honey brand that contains ED medication.
2: ED? Oh.
0: A popular honey-based product called Ashfiat Al-Haramine Energy Support was recalled nationwide after dozens of men were admitted to the hospital with unexplained stiffness that lasted for more than 4 hours.
3: Oh my God. Ooh.
0: After doctors did some research, they found that all of these men had used the honey product just before their sundial decided to read High Noon.
2: Wow.
0: For hours upon hours upon hours.
1: How do you spell that?
3: Oh my God.
0: The Food and Drug Administration researched and found Tadalafil. I don't know how you say it. Tadalafil, probably. In the honey.
3: Ta-da.
0: A prescription medication used to treat erectile dysfunction. The ingredient was not on the honey's label and also is something that you need with a prescription, so it shouldn't have been in there anyway.
1: Oh, wow.
2: Oh.
0: People who bought the honey are advised to stop using it immediately and follow the seller's instructions for returning or disposing of it. Meanwhile, I bet there's some guys out there who can't wait to get their hands on it.
2: Yeah, I bet you they are.
0: The honey, I mean. Well, probably.
2: Anyway,
0: is that a real news story or a fake news story, Nina?
3: I feel like this has to be real. Remember that trend that was going along not that long ago where, like, college students were eating honey packets?
0: Yeah, for the same reason.
3: For the same exact reason.
0: Really? Yeah.
3: And I bet you that's where this honey place got the idea for ta-da.
0: Oh, probably.
3: Jeez. Oh, my gosh. I'm going with real.
0: Okay. Victoria, FDA issues nationwide recall on popular honey brand that contains ED medication. Is that a real news story or a fake news?
2: I'm going to go with real.
0: It is all real? Okay.
2: Yeah, I think so.
0: Producer Freeze?
1: Yeah, I'm going to go with real just because of what Nina said. She'd heard it before.
0: This is 100% real. It's a real news story.
2: Yes.
0: So.
2: I low-key thought it was fake. Are you
0: Check
2: serious?
0: Check your honey labels, everybody.
3: That's so funny. That's just for energy, but I guess it needs to really specify what kind.
0: Yeah. This is your next headline for real news or fake news, a segment where I read a news story from the week that's gone viral, and you have to tell me if it's a real news story or a fake one that people actually believed. Bank teller accidentally ends marriage and stops robbery in one afternoon.
2: Hey-o.
3: Oh, multitasking.
0: Here's
3: productive.
0: The story. Talk about awkward customer service. A former bank teller is going viral after admitting that she accidentally ended a marriage and prevented a robbery all in the same afternoon. According to the bank teller, a married couple came into her bank because the wife was worried about money that kept disappearing from their shared account.
2: Uh-oh.
0: That's when things started to unravel. As they reviewed the account, she noticed a pattern of small charges. $10 here, $25 there, happening frequently enough to raise questions. Turns out they investigated the charges, and they were from OnlyFans.
1: Oh, wow.
2: Oh, yikes.
0: The wife wasn't exactly happy finding out that there had been a bunch of money spent from OnlyFans from her husband.
3: Oh, my gosh, I'd be furious. That's such a waste of money.
0: And in the middle of the bank, the couple stepped aside and started arguing. According to the teller, the disagreement escalated. And unfortunately for one would-be criminal, that's when he decided to enter the bank, masked, and security footage shows the suspect pausing near the entrance, assessing the situation, and attempting to approach the counter, only to be drowned out by the couple arguing about the OnlyFans subscriptions.
1: Bad timing.
0: Yeah. At one point, witnesses say the suspect tried to interrupt them by politely asking them to lower their tone. The wife responded by yelling at him, "Do not tell me to calm down."
3: To the robber?
0: Yes. The robber allegedly tried again, a little more firmly, saying he needed everybody's attention. And even though he had a gun on him,
1: right,
0: the couple completely ignored him entirely and kept arguing about the OnlyFans. After several failed attempts to assert control over the room and being visibly uncomfortable, the robber ran out of the bank and a robbery was stopped. Police later confirmed that there was an attempted robbery. No money was stolen. No injuries were reported, all because the couple was arguing about the husband having OnlyFans charges. Oh. Is this a real news story or a fake news story, Nina?
3: I really hope this is a real story.
0: Victoria, real or fake?
2: Yeah, I'm going to say fake Because if the guy went with the wife and he knows why the money's going away, why would you still have the bank teller look up why the money's going away?
3: He didn't use apps. He didn't get it.
2: I would really hope you would just use common sense.
3: True.
2: Maybe that's
3: true.
2: Not too much on that.
0: Producer Freeze, real news story or fake news story?
1: I believe that a woman would do that, but I don't think that the timing would be that perfect. Robert would walk in at the exact moment.
0: Robert, like, hey, can you guys calm down? I'm trying to rob this place.
1: Right.
0: Shut up.
1: Right.
0: I'm talking.
3: That's the part I love.
1: I'm
3: going
1: to say fake.
0: That is a real news story.
1: Oh, wow.
0: Yeah, it's out of North Carolina.
3: Don't mess when a woman is mad.
0: Mm-mm. Here is another headline for real news or fake news. This headline is ridiculous. Epstein investigation takes bizarre turn after email appears to out Bill Gates as popular EDM DJ.
3: What?
0: And if you haven't seen the news, Bill Gates has been outed in emails from Jeffrey Epstein that also say that he contracted an STI from one of the women. Upon reviewing thousands of emails connected to the Epstein case, investigators are reportedly caught off guard after stumbling upon a message that had nothing to do with the crimes, finances, or travel, but instead appears to accidentally reveal that Bill Gates may secretly be the DJ Deadmau5.
1: That's hilarious.
0: Officials are looking into it, but one of the emails to Bill Gates said, "Bill, if you don't respond to me ASAP, I will tell everybody about you being Deadmau5. I highly doubt the millions of fans of your music would be dancing if they knew that it was an elderly tech CEO that they've been dancing to this whole time." Is that a real news story or a fake news story? Bill Gates is actually Deadmau5. Nina?
3: It's got to be fake, man. I love the idea, though.
0: Victoria?
2: Real. It's real. That's crazy. Could you believe it?
0: That would be so amazing.
3: I'd want to see it.
1: I can't believe that Deadmau5 is Bill Gates.
2: What?
1: No, fake.
2: How awesome would that be? Like, how crazy?
0: It really would be. Yes, it's obviously a fake news story.
2: Come on.
3: Image,
0: the funny part is that people did believe it.
3: Yeah.
0: And it was shared 5 million times and also reports of multiple Deadmau5 tracks dropping from playlists because of it. People online are actually like, what? Deadmau5 is Bill Gates. I'm done.
1: Ruined the whole thing for me.
0: Your phone prank happens every single hour in the 20s. It's time for your phone prank. And then right after that, it's Nina's What's Trending. It's the Jubal Show.

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1: Oh, no.
0: But now there's a whole bunch of other things, like a wind chime that's out of tune. I also might have been breaking into her house.
1: Oh,
0: you'll hear it in your phone prank next. 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
2: Hello?
3: Hi, is this Gianna?
2: Yep, it is.
3: Yeah. Hi, Gianna. How are you? My name is Pete Eakins. I'm the assistant to the president of the Homeowners Association. How are you doing today?
2: I'm good. How are you? Are you calling about the fence?
3: The broken board on your fence that we sent you a notice for a few weeks ago. Yeah. Hey, I dropped by today to check out and see if the fence had been mended and wanted to thank you very much for handling that.
2: Yeah, thank you for checking.
3: It was an eyesore. Yeah, it was a big eyesore, and so we're glad that you fixed that. Took quite a while, but got done, so thank you very much.
2: Yeah, you know, I tried my best, so to get

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1: Remy is on the phone today for a first date follow-up, and she's getting ghosted by a dude named Griffin. So in a few minutes, we'll call him and see if he'll tell us why he's ghosting her and maybe get her a second date. But before we do that, Remy, why do you think you're getting ghosted?
2: Probably because going on a date with me is going to cost him over $1,000.
3: Whoa, what?
1: Like, are you hired to go on dates, or how does that work?
3: Yeah.
2: So he picked me up for dinner, and when he pulled up, I noticed he was driving this huge truck, and I thought, all right, that's fine. But it was very hard for me to get in and out of the truck. And originally, it was funny until it wasn't.
3: Okay.
2: So I had to climb into the truck, and then he told me we're going to a steakhouse for dinner, which to me is really nice. So we pull up, and then as I was trying to get out of the truck, I accidentally slammed his door into a wall, and it got a little scuffed up.
3: Oh, no.
2: I mean, and it was so high, and getting down was hard. So it kind of just happened.
1: Okay, so you dinged up his door, which if a dude has, obviously if he's got a really big truck and stuff, it's probably customized and cares about it a lot.
3: Oh.
2: Yeah, so then as it happened, he let out this little scream, a squeakish sound. It was a little faster than a scream, but it was definitely very high pitched.
1: Okay.
2: Yeah, and I honestly felt so bad. He immediately rushed over the door, and he was essentially gasping for air while he was inspecting the car.
1: Okay.
2: But then he said it was fine, and we went to the restaurant, and we kind of let it go. And he didn't bring it up again. The rest of the night was great. I thought everything was fine, but now I'm not getting any response back from him. So I don't know. If he doesn't want another date, I'd at least to pay for the damages to his door, you know?
1: Yeah.
3: I was going to say, did you offer to do that in the moment, or you didn't say anything about it?
2: Yeah, no, I did. I offered, but he was kind of don't worry about it. But still, I'm feeling guilty, and I feel that's why I'm not hearing back from him.
1: Okay, well, we'll see if that is the reason. We'll play a song, come back, and then call him and see if he'll tell us why he's ghosting you and maybe get you a second date, okay?
2: Okay, yeah, thank you.
1: Yep, we'll get your first date follow-up next.

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1: Right in the middle of your first date follow-up, and if you're just joining us, Remy is on the phone, and she's getting ghosted by a guy named Griffin, so we're about to call him and see if he'll tell us why he's ghosting her and maybe get her a second date. But before we do that, Remy, why don't you break down why you think he's not calling you back again?
2: Yeah, I guess I don't think he's calling me back because I hit his truck door against a wall, but it was too high for me to get in and out of. Like, I don't know, it just happened.
1: Yeah. All right, well, here we go. We'll call him right now and see if dinging up his truck door is the issue or if it's something else. I'm going to dial his phone number right now.
3: Hello?
1: Hi, may I speak to Griffin, please?
3: Yeah, that's me.
1: Hey, Griffin, how are you? This is a radio show. It's called The Jubal Show.
4: Yeah, hi, I'm Nina.
5: Hi, I'm Victoria.
1: And my name is Jubal. How are you?
3: Cool. I mean, I haven't heard of you guys, but what's up?
4: Okay, well, now you have.
1: Yeah, not much. So, like I said, it's a radio show. And I know it's probably weird to get a phone call from us, but we're calling you today because we actually got an email about you from somebody who does listen to the show.
3: Okay, sure.
1: So,
3: is this like a scam thing? What's going on?
1: No. We do a segment on the show that's called the First Date Follow-Up. That's where if you go out on a date with somebody and you ghost them, that person can ask us to call you and ask why you're ghosting them. And we got an email about you from somebody named Remy that you went on a date with.
3: Okay.
1: And Remy wants to know why you're ghosting her. Would you mind telling us?
3: Do you guys have all day? Because holy crap, that was a date from hell.
4: Oh no, like the whole date?
1: Yikes. Is that bad?
3: Oh yeah, start to finish.
1: Okay, you mind giving us like more detail on that?
3: Well, first of all, she dented Margaret.
1: Who's Margaret?
3: Margaret's the name of my truck, okay?
4: She did mention that you squealed.
1: Yeah, she didn't mention your truck was named Margaret, but she did mention that she dinged up the doors. So our condolences to Margaret.
3: Well, my truck is named Margaret, and she more than just dinged it up. She flung the door open and completely wrecked her. So sorry she drives a Nissan, but I drive a Raptor, and it was $120,000. So
4: okay.
1: All right.
3: Let's start there.
1: Okay. So you're obviously not happy about the door on your truck.
4: On Margaret.
3: Very not happy about the door on my truck, but it doesn't stop there.
1: Okay.
4: Uh-oh.
1: What else?
3: So we go to the steakhouse and she talks. She just talks and talks and talks. Like so much.
5: You do that on a date,
1: Wait, you're annoyed that she was talking on your date?
3: Yeah. Every detail about her day, her job, her friends. I don't know. I checked out about halfway through.
4: Oh, no. Okay. And she had no idea that she was boring you like that?
3: I don't know, but I clearly not, because I just wanted her to be quiet, you know? I wanted to kind of talk about me a little bit, get a word in edgewise.
1: Okay. All right.
3: So just yap.
1: All right. So you didn't feel like you got to talk about you enough on the date, essentially?
3: No, not at all.
1: Okay.
3: I don't know. More about her job than she knows about it. Anyway, but the worst part is we got our food, and she's telling me some minor detail from some story that I'll never retain or care about.
4: She
3: legit asked the waiter to bring her ketchup, like, in a steakhouse.
4: For what? For a steak?
3: Yeah, she poured ketchup on an $80 steak.
5: Well,
4: that's a little bit of a flag to me too. But.
1: Okay, so and that was it for you after the ketchup on the steak.
3: I guess that's my bad. Maybe I should have brought her like a happy meal.
4: Okay, she but. Just her eating habits are hurting. Okay. Well, thanks for telling us about that.
3: Yeah, I guess that's what I get when I take drive-through matters to a fine dining restaurant.
4: All right.
5: Okay. Well,
1: hey, man, thank you for being honest with us. I appreciate that. Now I'll be honest with you and let you know that Remy is actually on the phone and listening and probably, unfortunately for you, wants to talk to you now. She wants to talk to you.
4: Yeah.
2: Are you f-ing kidding me? You're ghosting me because of ketchup?
3: Hi, Remy. And it's not just ketchup. See what I mean? So much.
6: Oh, are you? God. What are you, 12? You're mocking me now, too?
3: I think you're 12. No, I'm not 12. Oh, 12-year-olds like to put ketchup on their steak.
6: Oh, no, you just have the mental capacity of a 9-year-old.
3: Oh, okay, nice. A mental capacity of a 9-year-old.
4: Nice. Oh, this is awful. All right.
3: You just keep throwing words together.
6: Oh, you are so embarrassing.
1: What? You know what? I'm just going to ask you, Griffin, would you like another date with Remy? We'll pay for it.
3: No.
4: Yeah, Remy shouldn't be.
6: I certainly don't want another date with him. And you know what? Your truck is just a real life meme for tell me you have a small d- without telling me you have a small d- You're such a loser.
3: Sure. Well, if I have a small d- then I bet you have a gigantic d-
4: Whoa! Okay.
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Ellie Goulding on 96.7 Kiss FM, Austin's number one hit music station. Thanks for hanging on this fun Friday. It's lights.

I'm trying so hard not to be grumpy at Olivia Rodrigo. She's not playing one tour date in Texas. That's just rude. That's just very rude, Olivia Rodrigo. Not cool. But it's fine. Love her anyway. Here she is now on 96.7 Kiss FM.

is playing F1 this year in October. He'll be the Saturday night performer. Maroon 5 is Friday night. It'll be a good little fun F1. Here's Somber now on 96.7 Kiss FM. You hit me.

guess what? You are going to get the chance to win $1,000 starting on Monday. We're bringing back our Pay Your Bills contest, which will be so much fun. So I just want to give you a big nudge that that's going to be happening starting on Monday morning here on Kiss FM.

Oh, yeah. All right, here we go. 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Here's Drop Dead for you now on KISS. Thanks for hanging, y'all. All right.

I love a modern day re-pop off, call it that. Back in 2018, this song, Baby Doll, came out, but it is now back on the charts and on the radio thanks to TikTok.

FM. It's Austin's number one hit music station. I'm Ann Hudson. Oh, don't forget, starting on Monday, our Pay Your Bills is coming back. 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

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It's Austin's number one hit music station. I'm Ann Hudson. I know you love some Ariana Grande. Play her for you right now. Hate That I Made You Love Me on Kiss FM.

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Can you imagine finding out after Taylor Swift's wedding that you were actually invited and missed it? I got that story coming up in What's Trending in 2 songs on 96.7 Kiss FM. Yeah.

You know what's extra exciting? The fact that you can win $1,000 starting back up again on Monday morning. So every hour, we want to pay your bills. We'll give you a chance to win $1,000. I always love doing that. I feel like it makes the day go faster and just fun. I want to hook you up with $1,000. So we'll make that happen. Here's Hozier now. It's

You know he's coming back to Austin, right, for F1. He'll be the Saturday night performer in October. What's the date? October 23rd, I think. Don't quote me on that. But, you know, during F1, he'll be the Saturday night performance. Here's Zara Larsson now.

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Austin's number one hit music station. I'm Ann Hudson. Did you see Matthew McConaughey? His son turned 18. Wait till you hear how they celebrated. I've got that story coming up in What's Trending in two songs right here on 96.7 KISS FM. It's Bruno Mars now.

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1: Can you imagine if you got invited to Taylor Swift's wedding but deleted the invite thinking it was spam? That's what happened to one of Taylor's producers, Melissa Gardner-Lee, who had worked on Taylor's Red album. She said she received a text message that did not sound like Taylor's management, thought it was spam, and deleted it. So she missed the wedding altogether. I'd be depressed. Well, did you see they announced that the Backstreet Boys will headline the F1 after party in Las Vegas? So that'll be at the Sphere, a chance to see them after their residency. That show takes place on November 21st. And here in Austin for our F1, it'll be Maroon 5 on Friday night, October 23rd. Then we got Post Malone and then the Swedish DJ Alesso, which will be so fun, on Sunday. Well, I feel like we need to give a big happy birthday shout out to Matthew McConaughey's son, Levi, who turned 18. Matthew celebrated by posting a cute picture of the two taken in downtown Austin at Capitol Mall. It's right there between MLK and 15th Street, where you can just see the Capitol in the background like so perfectly. I loved it. Happy birthday, Levi. I'm Anna Hudson, and that's what's trending on 96.7.
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Last weekend was so busy. I'm doing nothing this weekend except watching the Love Island finale Sunday night. 96.7 Kiss FM.

I feel like the old lady just thought I was cute. I'm being perfectly honest with you. I think that's why I passed on the first try. How many times did it take you to pass your road test? Call me right now. We're going to talk about this coming up next. I'm going to try and find the highest number on 96.7 KISS FM.

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1: Four.
0: I did not even know they let you take it that many times. I'm being perfectly honest.
1: Story.
0: Okay, well, tell me what. Actually, you know what? I say we hang up and go our separate ways right now. You need all your focus on the road right now ahead of you.

I really liked it when this girl was just in Austin. It made us seem like even happier of a city, right? When she was just at Dainada living her best life, hanging with her ex-boyfriend. 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
1: I feel like this girl would be the one who would stick up for anyone in school, right? Like, no matter how popular they were, like, if they were getting bullied, if there was something wrong, like, Olivia Rodrigo would come to the rescue. She's the best. 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

know this is the song of the summer when everyone is just singing along to it. You and I do on 96.7 Kiss FM, and so do Niall Horan and Thomas Rhett, country star. They were on stage together, touring, and they're just two Ella fellas singing along to this one, too. Choosing Texas. What a cool cover. Just

0: many times did it take you? And why did you fail your road test? It's 96.7 KISS FM. That's what we're talking about. Fortunately, I squeaked by, got by once. Cool. Give me the slip. Done. Don't have to deal that with that again. My brother, he was very angry. He came home many mornings, multiple times, very pissed. He failed the first time. He failed the second time. He barely passed the third time. Sometimes you just get unlucky, right? How many times did it take you to pass your road test, and why did you fail it? Tell me, what happened?
1: Well, my driving was perfect, but I had to take the test in my mom's minivan 3 times because I couldn't parallel park it.
0: Yeah, that gets a lot of people. I feel like we need those cars back then. We needed those cars that self-parallel park these days. Just run our hands over the wheel.
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Because it's this one.

feel like every single person I've talked to has voted for Trinity and Bryce. Anyone out there actually vote for another couple? I feel like if they don't win, it's definitely rigged on Love Island. Finale's on Sunday. It's Kiss FM. Who's watching? Yeah.

I feel like the music video to this song would have been even better if it was filmed on Lake Travis. Like, just imagine Zara Larsson just like flying through on a jet ski with like some dolphins around her. I feel like we should make that happen. It's Kiss.

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That's when we start paying your bills, giving you a grand every hour.

wonder where that girl gets her humor from. She's like the biggest fan of The Office. So am I. It's 96.7 KISS FM. Have you ever watched her interview with Dwight Schrute? It is hysterical. Give it a watch.

0: 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Why did you fail your road test, by the way? Tell me.
1: Yes, I failed my driving test due to not knowing how to parallel park.
0: 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And how many times have you had to parallel park since you
1: Zero.
0: Took the test? Exactly. Come on. Like, they have cars that self-parallel park these days. Come on. For just a

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